0: United States. What are you doing?
1: DJ Sejo in
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Ladies and gentlemen, coming at you loud, live, and direct from the darkest depths of your imagination. Welcome to Deluxe Dance. The hits just keep coming.

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that as life travels on, things do go wrong. 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

And I touched your face, narcotic mindful haze, Mary Jane. And I called your name like an addicted to cocaine, cause all the stuff you'd rather play. And

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Your top 20 hits of the week are coming up. 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And now your top 20 hits of the week with Ted and Felix. Number 20.

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4: 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Okay, before we start the new countdown, let's take a quick look back at the top 10 from last week. At 10, Bebe Rexha and David Guetta, Sad Girls. At 9, Clooney, Prospera and Tristan Henry, Good Girl. 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At 7, Peggy Goo and Aria Star, Woman. At 6, Silver Bumper, On Tonight. 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

0: Arte moving to the sun at 3. Another and 54 Ultra. 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Prospera and Clooney with Free Your Mind. And last week's number 1, Swedish House Mafia and Likely Lee with Happiness Is So Sad.
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1: 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Shoot.
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